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And tell me, have you read about the latest freak? We're bingo numbers and our names are obsolete. Why do I feel bitter when I should be feeling sweet? Hello.

0: Mehr 80er, mehr 90er. Arabella München.
1: I'm too sexy for my love. Too sexy for my love. Love's going to leave.

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